I say to you today, my friends, let not your heart be troubled. This is a sound that has the ability to bring people of all cultures and all walks of life together. This is a sound that will pick you up and land you in a place of euphoria.

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0: En aquest espai publicitari podria estar sonant l'anunci del teu negoci. Truca al 977 69 44 44 i informa't. Anuncia't a Calafell Ràdio.
1: I think it's so cute, and I think it's so sweet, how you